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Rose, Carlisle, 7203. Here comes the spring in Medellin.

Yes, for the driver, he's been up river from Mesky for a slow key, Spectra's Idaho plate, still getting and passing illegally. 15-0-4.

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1: Calvary.
0: Southbound on US 95, South Hastings, Charles Edward, 3936.
1: Calvary, South Hastings.
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0: Structure fire. Alley ladder 10. Ladder 8. Engine 4. Engine 3. Engine 2. Valley 22. Valley 21. Valley 31. 4307 North Harvard Road. Channel fire up 15. Full response structure fire. It is.
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0: Token is in 3. Third-party caller was told about a female possibly overdosed on the northwest corner. The only information they have at this time. You have 126 code. Unknown start.
1: Pitch 3 copy. We're on. We're not.

both of the I Francis and Ash eastbound on the Gold Durango with California plates to a net trailer. Seemed intoxicated. Francis and Ash eastbound at 1717.

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0: Caller updated the location of Stenco and Ash, just a bit north of where you were, still the northwest corner. Caller said that they just had someone borrow their phone, and they have no further.
2: Tom, 619, Spokane.
3: Tom, 619.
2: It's a smaller, just a chunk of tread. It's not a hazard at the moment. Wait for traffic to die down and get it out later.
3: Tom, 619, 1718.
2: Also, it's on the skip between lanes 1 and 2.

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1: Okay. Bill Stearns, Swenson. Charlie 251.
2: He's in custody for a DUI. Can you send me his criminal history?
1: Okay, 1720.

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0: Princess River for Anderson Division, northbound on the Blue Ford Escape, speeding, tailgating, and the driver was yelling and flipping people off. Left northbound for Anderson Division at 1722.
1: Taking a rest in the shade. No medical problem.
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1: Go ahead.
0: I'm not sure if you know this or not, or how to get to it. Do you know how I get to Stephen County's channel?
1: I'm not sure. They did just call me back and said they did not need a code response now, but to keep coming, and they're going to be staging that 395 in Swenson for you.
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1: 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I won't try to talk then.
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2: It's a report of a DV, possible accident, 4112 East 4th Avenue. Complainant says 5 minutes ago their roommate hit the house with his vehicle and damaged it. He then came inside and is being aggressive. 4112 East 4th.

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1: Yes, for harassment, you see us intent. Lisa is also status zero. She's showing this personal owner for this house. She believes that Brian's upset because she's trying to evict him.
2: Call at 11-1731.
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1: RCS 4, the driver was Sunday Park Island from Newport Highway for a blue and gray Honda Pilot with Oregon plates, speeding lane travel, cutting vehicles off. 1731.

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0: Grand Patrol's disabled blocking East 90 in Altamont. White GMC pickup with a trailer.
1: Ken, I gotta get some fuel at 4 and I'll be en route.
0: So 9, 7, 8, 33.
2: 1240 will be en route from southbound division of Francis.
0: Okay, 33.

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Falls.

0: Token patrols possible pedestrian on West 90 on the on-ramp of Maple. Male laying, or an unknown subject wearing a black coat laying on the right shoulder of the roadway.
1: 1240.
2: Tone 619 Spokane, I passed that just a few minutes ago. It's just a piece of clothing on the shoulder.
0: Tone 619, 1240, 1737.

0: Naples, erratic, West 90, mile post 256, black Mercedes SUV, light trouble.
1: 401, out position.
0: Departure 1738. Erratic, West 90 in Argonne, black Audi Q5, Charles Tom, John 7101, lane travel, high rate, in and out of traffic, near collisions.
1: 401, out of position.
0: 1739.

0: prior to call. 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
1: No, we didn't. I mean, you need to call for her in Liberty Lake as well. Just for him.
2: Uh-huh. Driver, black Audi Q5, westbound 90 from Evergreen, 1740.
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0: can just confirm that was going to be in E-203?
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1: David 910 Liberty, correction, David 910 Records is now saying there is an order. She'll send it to me and I'll forward it to you.

0: 609, do you have me on something?
1: Lincoln 894 to David 910. If it needs to be served and that person's still there, I can print it out and bring it to you.
2: Copy. 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

0: one. Left, but she is in a red Dodge Journey. 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
0: 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South of the intersection, west side of the street, 50 female was requesting medics. Took fentanyl, was nodding off. Caller advises he's no longer in the area. 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
2: And we've circled the block here. 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
3: 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We'll go with OK this time. You guys can return, thanks.
2: Okay, thanks.
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0: Got all of Mohawk blocked off, north and south.
1: North and south, Mohawk, closed.
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0: Yeah, I'm about done with my reports. If the night sergeants are okay with it, I can start up probably the closest. What about that west call?
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1: 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We're code 4 down here.
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0: and you get on scene. Should be a white male, bald, by the name of Daryl. If fire hasn't already separated him from the group, if you don't mind, just pulling him apart over to your car. He's typically compliant.
1: Three-five-five, I'm clearing. I can go.
2: Copy, 2-6-1-3-4. Lena was passing by, saw a female outside. She has minute to call 911 that her family was trying to kill her. I talked to the husband, who states the female had assaulted him. 14521 North Fairview.
0: More from
2: him. Okay. Assault has occurred. She threatened to harm them. She's armed with brass knuckles. Son on site as well. Information's coming in slowly and convoluted.
0: Copy.
3: Hey, 32, Tilda's on scene.

0: 13. This is now a DV with a weapon. She has a taser and brass knuckles and threatening everybody with them.
1: 15, I'll be coke.
0: Copy. Copy. Hey, go forward, 355, you can try.
1: 55, copy.

0: 4001, reference to collision, medics are on scene. The driver just drove off the road, unknown reason. She's going to have her husband attempt to get her out of the ditch.
1: 4001.
0: On 1813. Plane is advising that the female is inside alone. Assault 4, Alpeter Spurs in the call. Exited the home and should be leaving the location. The husband and the complainant are outside.
2: Out of 511, all the people are out of these structures here.
0: Copy.
3: I've downgraded unless any are still code.
2: Still got a lot of people here. Fine.
3: I'm Sound Nave and Malay Prairie.
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0: Okay.

0: 55. David 386.
1: Surfer 6320 West Sunset Frontage, Unit E, Edward for a trouble unknown. We had a brief open line with a Danielle Johnson who said she couldn't speak freely. Yes or no, said that our weapons, however no one is injured. I could hear a male speaking in the background. We do have history with Danielle Johnson at this address in Unit E with a Wade Hawkins. Danielle's in Local Zero All Routes. Wade's in Local. He's a Stat 1 for trafficking stolen property first out of Grant County and a Stat 2 for Malmus third. Locally, that has been confirmed and held. He's also a convicted felon. We just tried calling her back, asked if she could tell us what was going on. She said no and then disconnected. 6320 West Sunset Frontage, Unit E.
0: Six one en route. David 36 route.
1: And just for info, she did not provide the location. This was what was showing closest to her rapid SOS, and we found the history with her there.

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0: They can do what they want when we leave.

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0: Steve at 3735. Care for 1004 West 12th Unit 2 for a DV. Hannah called in offsite. She received a picture from her friend Carrie. She showed her face bloody and swollen and wasn't answering the phone. She lives on location with her boyfriend Dylan. And petitioner was at Justin Finley. Dylan's in local East P33 officer minimum response and 105, 6 month DCR firearm suspension. But he tried calling Carrie and didn't get an answer. Spoke with a neighbor who overheard the male in the unit threaten to kill his fiance, threatened to kill Carrie and her family. Some banging and someone grunting, believe it's physical. 1004 West 12th, Unit 2.
1: Okay.
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2: 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We haven't contacted her yet. She's inside the house.

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Engine 16 is okay for an employee. They're in unit 204. 77 female, high blood pressure and lethargic. 122 is assigned. Code ID 902.

0: There's no bar in the intersection here. All traffic appears to be moving off ramp. 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

0: 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Just west of milepost 289, we're going to be out with Charles Edward Henry, 3654.
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0: units on the back side. Can you see the door on the back of the shop to the east? From it is still closed. Copy. She does know the code, and there's a possibility that she could have gone inside. Yeah, as long as we can eat our food, no issues here, we'll help her.
1: Okay.
0: Husband says you can't lock the handle portion from the inside.
2: Yeah, we have a

0: hazard on 90 Barker eastbound lanes. Two kids ran across the highway. AT Fairfield.
1: Okay, there's a male walking in front of vehicles in the parking lot. He's bald, wearing a white polo shirt, brown khakis. Currently walking off towards 2nd at 8:57.

0: Dispatch Ranger 4. If you stumbled across an unresponsive individual in the hallway, you got to send us one more ambulance, ALS, and another ALS engine for the call we were going on. I'll keep you updated.
1: Copy. We'll get another call started. You have which hallway this is in?
0: For now, we actually believe this may be our patient that wandered down the hallway, so I'll let you know what we need. For now, we're going to assume this is the patient from 306. Keep it with us. We need to get an echo soon. Stand by.
2: Side, it's like 3 spots in.
1: This is the one with the canopy.
2: I think we could call the female and see where she's at.
3: Spokane Patrol's pedestrian, East 90, just west of Barker. Two teenage juvenile males walking originally westbound across the westbound lanes to the median, then jumped the cement divider and crossed the eastbound lanes. Hispanic males, black shirts, black pants, one had a backpack.
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1: Five-3 can disregard. We'll be en route from West 90 Oregon. Check out. 5-3 receives disregarded.
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1: 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Air for South Riverton and Mission for an RQ. We're getting a couple of callers. There's a male and female arguing. The male said he was going to kill the female. The second caller said that the male stepped in front of their vehicle and heard the female screaming to call the police. We're still getting further. South Riverton and Mission.
0: We all copy.
2: And 16.
3: We have a staff member come open up the front door.
2: Copy.
3: Cancel. We got it. We're on our way.
4: Charles Team Henry, 5729.
0: Can you show the male deputy?
1: 1844. Riverton, they're saying it's a white male and a white female in mid 20s. Wearing light color clothing, no description of the male half clothing. Caller said that the male had been pushing and shoving her. Back towards the vista across the bridge.
5: Engine 4 also, is this going to be the same patient from the original call or is this a separate call now?
0: Assuming this is our original patient.
5: Copy. We've added Medic 1 and is your additional ALS.

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1: Robert Grace, that you can start me on owner's request until for this vehicle. The axle in the rear end is broken.

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Coming.

0: 1908. This is a call from a friend who is not on scene. 4-year-old female lives at this address, says she's feeling suicidal, nonviolent, no weapons, and is aware help is on the way. You're going to be with AM 94.
1: Kelly, looks like he's standing out front on his phone.

0: 504 to Adam 61. Do you want a second to detain him?
1: Male who says that he's being chased, we're getting further now.
2: Erratic semi, westbound I-90, Mobile 277, a white truck with a box trailer, near collisions, lane travel.
3: Roger. 1240 Spokane, we'll get UTL on those two males from Sullivan all the way to Craver.

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0: Engine 41's back in service, 1 is Sacred Heart.
1: 1 is Sacred Heart, engine 41 in.
2: One detained.
1: 1 is 8252.
2: Some of the details. Can you give the details again?
1: We're still getting more, but the complainants have named it of hearing a male and female arguing. Police are outside. They'll say if you get back here. Can't see anything.
2: Street here with a male and female in a TV situation.
1: Out of jail. They started arguing because she wanted to use fentanyl. Then some random people got involved, started chasing him, threw apple and rocks at him.
2: Traffic drop.
1: Coming.
3: 90, almost 274. Charles Union William, 1459.
1: Close to 3, give it to 3. Could not see anybody.
2: Better chain off the code.
1: Three.
2: Thanks.
1: Okay.
2: DV 7. We're going to be at Newport Highway at the Yokes here.
4: TV 910. Can you just timestamp it that Carly was served?

0: told him, you said he would not be closing that information, or are you going to say that he won't be inside?
1: Units in the area that would possibly be able to help assist.
2: That is

0: 11 to Facebook, and then Surface. 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No status. 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
1: and 6. That one out of Arkansas for a sec. Local status 0, drivers is valid, and history of name and trace.

This is very uncooperative. He's refusing to stay. Someone is offering him a ride home. Johnson.

0: firearm from that house, but the case back is over there.
1: Copy. This don't look like that one we dealt with a long time ago, a couple months ago, so I'll hang back, I guess, if you guys aren't too far.

0: 12 degrees Spokane. Could you call a tow company and see if someone's able to bring fuel out to the driver and have a company credit card to pay for it?
1: Did you answer tonight?

Turn three. If you want to take a look at the welfare check that's coming in on Cecilia, it looks like it's going to be related to the male and female assault in their class.

Bravo call, Valley Engine 6, 5601, East Sprague Avenue, Costco, Channel Valley Primary, General Sickness.

0: Was upgraded to an early response mode between ALS and ambulance. North Medalia Unit 4 for a welfare check. This will be related to the assault that you were just on. The male caller on the last call, Stephen Braley and Felicia Johnson, left their child alone while the assault was taking place. Like, it's an 8-year-old male. You saw him running frantically around the parking lot near the argument, wasn't wearing shoes, believes he was left home alone. 1451 North Medalia Unit 4.
1: Copy.
0: And just for info, Stephen did say he was headed back there. He's in local P3 anti-law enforcement. Some unrelated trespass history, otherwise he is zero.
1: Copy.
2: Patrol Patrol 3 is requesting an additional unit to sit with the disabled vehicle driver east on I-90 Waffles 274.
1: Subject, I'll be around.
2: 7-3-8-2-5.

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1: 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Also, stand by. Also, he admitted to picking her up at a parking lot somewhere else and giving her a ride here. Covered.
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0: 228, 227, 223, and 222. For some sort of fight person with a weapon at Division and Nora, there's a couple different callers. It sounds like a male threw a skateboard at a female. A second caller stated that a male had a gun behind his back, pointed at the grounds. A group of citizens is trying to detain the person now at Ruby and Nora.
1: Freeland County Sprague.

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2: Okay.
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0: A light vehicle in the Yummy Crab parking lot.
3: Copy. Okay, yeah, he's at the bus stop right across from the Yummy Crab on the... No, standby. So, yeah, two people fighting in the middle of the division right now.

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1: 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So far, we have not seen a firearm.
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1: Still broken.
2: Five-eight-three X-ray.
1: And second start. First break.
3: Traffic clear before I could be out.
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1: 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It's me every 10.

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1: Do you have a plate or description?
0: Charles Union Edwards, 2798.
1: Kramer, south of Country Vista. We'll take one or two more if they're available.
2: Okay.
3: I can be in route, but I'm still in Spokane.
2: Okay. In and out of traffic at a high rate. Red passenger car, white passenger car, black passenger car, and an orange.

0: Robert Union Sam versus Dennis, who just went in. Favor is 9972.
1: Come in.
0: And 13 for Cabinet. Okay. Two more in the house.
2: Cabro, can I copy two more in the house?
0: We two in the house.
3: At 1920, 1001's back to normal traffic.
0: Can we copy? Give us a couple minutes.
2: No drivers, Snowball, Max is EOC, local. Malicious mischief, intimidating with a weapon and obstruction, status zero.
0: So I got one to run.
2: Go ahead.
0: Lost the spell for Ocean Victor Adam King, first of Christina with C, middle M, date of birth 3/13/95.

0: 354. Can I give you a pole number?
1: Okay.
0: It'll be on Vista pole Frank 02774. Awesome. So there's two poles hit, both of them, they're right next to each other. 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One of the wires is hanging low, but it's not impeding traffic at all.
1: Copy.
0: And it's right in front of the Mr. Car Wash.

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0: 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I'm calling the subject right now.
1: Topic 10, 1931.

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1: Baker 5-1, one in custody.
2: 1932.

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1: Yes.
0: Still, there's the name of the template. I can't read it. It'll be Harvard and Wellington.

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1: Go ahead.
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0: Copy.

0: some documents I need to go and drop off. Address when ready. We're going to 20515 North Mount Spokane Park Drive in Meade, Washington to drop off some documents.
1: 1944.
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0: Catherine Smith.
3: Copy. 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Name is Smith, first name is Melissa Coleman, official Aunt Marie, 912 of 77.
4: 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We have multiple law enforcement and a tow truck on scene. We'll be out of that.
0: Okay, on 10 as well.

0: happens on the scene, Scott, northbound lane is blocked. Looks like the rider is conscious, sitting on the ground. 99 will be in the Vatican, and we'll check the lights.
1: Engine 99 on scene, northbound lane blocked, driver's conscious, still on the ground, and Nevada commands.
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0: 1845. 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He's able to find him and trespass for life as well.
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0: 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It puts the patient possibly just north of the intersection. However, their home address is going to be the 11109, which I can also send to your pager.
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2: Abram.

0: George 1, can you log two more plates? Three George 6691. Red 2707.
1: Go ahead.

0: people. We're in the area. We don't see anybody. We're going to continue to the address. Also, you can show us out at the address.
1: Go ahead.
2: We're getting a caller stating that there's somebody in a parking lot trying to park. They believe she's possibly intoxicated. She's not parking straight and has attempted many times. Working on the vehicle description, but should be in the handicap spot.
1: Can we find out if it's the grocery or general merchandise site?
2: Yes, sir.

0: one in Costa Rica for.
1: Good. Can you cancel the show and put them at the top of the list again? They are getting their own.
2: Kelly?
0: Information credit card is taking the test report.

8-4-2. The complaint is advising it's Charles Union Frank 4976. Status arrow, severe cross check registered. Kimberly Adams, and she states the female went inside with another female. 8-4-8, we copy, we're out with it.

0: We're not finding this patient. Do we have information about where they may be?
1: Her whole monthly shirt, very pants. You can do a call back, see if they can still see her. Dispatch Medic 130, she's on the street behind Sprague. She flagged us down. We've made contact.
2: Copy, street behind and 130 making contact. Confirm you're out with Jesse.
3: Paper.
2: And they do want to pursue charges and forever trespass.
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1: 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Well, you know, check it out.
3: Copy.

0: 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We got all the fire that's been extinguished. Rush 93 can handle.
1: Copy. Small fire has been extinguished. Rush 93 able to handle.
2: One car versus deer, reportable non-injury collision. Vehicle was driven from the scene.
0: There's a scheduling error. I will be out of service and 1223 will be doing blue light.
1: Hearing a gauge off the wall and arguing with the complainant. 16414 is over. 16414 information that there's a male in the basketball court of the church yelling, possibly camping over there, white male, mid-40s, 5'9", medium build, wearing white t-shirt jeans and basketball shoes. This is 24.
3: 8-4-5-8-4-4.
0: Go ahead.
3: All Dollar Trees or just that one?
0: All Trees.

0: it's medics responding 2906 North Cherry, 2014.
1: You're still the patient, I'll have to update the address on the call.
2: Patient fire near the Spokane House Interpretive Center with fire. They've got it out. I'm going to check on it.

request from the Yorktown Market. When it's reporting that a male left in a black Volkswagen Beetle last seen eastbound after stealing items, we'll do a crime check report 2015.

0: Charlie, and it's Medics for 2157 at KH4 2016.
1: Male known as Reload to this, but she fell from her wheelchair. Also has two cats that they want you to be aware of.
2: Alley into two, copy.
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0: Charles Mary Edward 7160. Going to be Maxwell and Matt

0: Crest Line, there's a male that's screaming and walking into the street saying to get away from him and that he's going to fight. However, there's no one around him. White male, 30s, black shirt and tan shorts, last seen going eastbound. Buckeye and Crest Line.
1: 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Has a history of AFib. AMR 131 is code from Sylvan and Mission.
2: 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Valley. 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
2: Streaming obscenities at the reporting party. Driver is a black male with pen top, driving with female passenger. Female is hanging out of the window and recording the reporting party. The reporting party advised, told us on the chin exit, get away from the truck.
4: Out of position.

0: check the couple, please. 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Dated 07829 King.
1: Number 2.
0: Charles Paul Frank 5834.

0: Can I get the second clearing?
1: David 07 8 2 9 2.
0: And I need the other one.
1: Of that, Charles Paul Frank 5834.
0: Air returns to Tyler Young at that address. And the Silver Dodge Grand Caravan returns to an Elena Mayhap at that address.
1: Can you check them?

557 East, status 0, history of City Assault, Assault Force, Malicious Mischief, also has a safety pin for Constitutionalist.

Baker 344. For Westfield, Nevada, George 1 is currently on scene for a vehicle versus motorcycle. It's about 45 minutes old now.

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1: Sorry.
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1: Parks 445 Spokane.
2: Okay. 811 North Buckeye Lane. And it's not at the location seen on the camera that subjects are evicted. Attempting to enter the back door, 0811 North Buckeye Lake Lane.
1: Just around it, and I'll be clear.
2: Parks 445, 113.

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1: We do have a call. 3 subjects were evicted from the location.

0: 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Vehicle's underway and I'm clear.
1: Anyway.
0: Dispatch.
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0: 116 and place truck 13.

0: seeing Logan Young, preferably a white male, 40s, 5'4", medium build, wearing a black hat, black shirt, tan shorts, and dark shoes. Believes he's either armed with a large knife or a firearm on his hip. Charges, and for the pin, they're subject to arrest for trespassing, and we're advised if so.
1: I copy. Is there anyone else inside the residence?
0: I'll clarify. The complainant's only seeing Logan on the cameras. There's a Penske truck parked across from the location.
1: Logan acclimated trying to break in.

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1: Copy.
0: Seeing him walking back and forth with bags.
2: Go for all.
3: 1517 East Rockwell for a welfare check on a possible suicidal subject. VA Crisis Line is calling in regarding a Victor Cressap. He's been making some suicidal comments to them, planning on overdosing on medication and saying he has access to lithium. He wouldn't answer if he had any access to weapons. We did try a couple of calls to him and it was going straight to voicemail. For Victor, he's going to be status here in a convicted felon. See if I can pull the report if there's anything further. But per the PIN, if they return without the consent of the property owner, they are subject to arrest for trespassing at that time.
1: Copy, thank you.
4: Last appeal comes by first of Corey King, Robert. 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

0: imagine things may want to be different here. We have a fun story of referring presidential and nothing showing what happened.
1: Scene, Red Alpha, Green One, Green One Command, one story of referring structure showing out of this meeting.

0: Chevy 3500. Also owns a blue SUV that's in the driveway. It's currently pouring gas all over the vehicle. There's also a Penske truck nearby.
1: Did you say he's pouring gas on the vehicle? Have you reached 8 medics and fire?
0: Can we?

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1: Joey? Joey, tell her it's okay to come on.
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1: Taxi one route, taxi 1, 1020. This is going to be smoke in the black from higher earlier this morning.
0: 1020.
1: Looks like they are seeing some flames, possibly beneath the ground and the roof.
0: B-44. 7, give us the channel.

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0: further in. Do we have any history at this location that would show whether or not Victor lives alone?
1: But he was alone there.
0: Perfect.
1: Good.
2: Was there anybody else observed on camera this living?
1: The complainant could not see any other subjects.
2: Copy, living in custody.
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1: Liberty Lake, Country Vista. He's asking if anybody made it inside the house. We asked him if he wanted us to clear it.
0: Background knock.
1: Okay.

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1: Copy. 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Go for it.
0: Go ahead.
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2: Manager, tell her to stay outside and off the property. Tell her to come in.
0: I'll try again.
2: Fire valve clear. David 37.
0: 804 West 7, number 304 for an order violation. Katie's calling. She's the protected party in the stat 9 with her ex-boyfriend, Donald. Location banging on her window, and he broke the door hinge. It's going to be a white male wearing a black hat, a white tank top, and tan shorts. Assault for DV and order violation. 2804 West 7th, number 304.
2: Just breaking info. I've been route from 29th in Mount Vernon. 37 route.

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2: We're at David 202.
1: Okay, that's not for a complainant. That should be where Zachary and Melissa were.
2: Copy that.

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0: Out of Idaho, King Adam Boy, 83.
1: 83, what was the last?
0: You.
1: Okay. Vehicle.
2: If you're 12, copy, I'll be in the area.
0: Okay, test.
2: Copy. Nav might be glitched, but I'm nowhere near there. I can start though.
1: Dispatch copies, no resources needed.
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0: 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Possible illegal burn.
1: Can you check name limited?
2: Go ahead.
1: Last name is Mary Charles Charles. Lincoln Union Sam King Edward Young versus Lincoln Adam Robert Ocean Sam Edward Middle Mary.
2: Go ahead.
3: 49295.
1: The neighbor that called us in, did they give their address?
0: And there's fire at the given location, called in by neighbor.
2: 33.
4: Thank you.
2: Also, your status, sir?
4: Yeah, good for it.

0: 11. She's calling from 17219 South Pomponet.
1: You can just drop that in the chat notes and I'll go talk to him real quick.
0: Coming.

0: for a traffic hazard, hatch from 395 for a deer on the side of the road, partially in the northbound lane, 2111.
1: Pack 766, book in, I'll be clear, see Charles.
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0: 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Brush fire. Moderate.
1: Yes, this is brush fire. Is approximate.
0: Shut up.

0: confirm.
1: It looks like Boy Ocean George 3997 expired in May on a White 2000 Fleetwood Discovery to a Howard Raby out of Medical Lake.
0: Copy. Do we have any contact information for Howard?

0: close to houses?
1: One of the callers says it's 15 to 20 feet from a house, and that house has been evacuated.
0: Copy. I can see the fire from here. They can go home. Dispatch Ramble, come in. We did the hot spot.
2: Dispatch, copy. Five 08 20 pounds 14.

for units in the area on that fire call. We're getting a call from 2820 North Cherry. Female caller says just south of that location, they heard what they thought were gunshots. They said they could see a male holding a rifle in a black backpack. They also said they could see the fireworks in the parking lot. This is 2820 North Cherry to the south.

0: 573 units on this call. Let's flood the area for this possible armed suspect. We'll let fire deal with the fire.
1: Okay, copy. Copy on move. Camera alerted to the call.
2: Logan's going to be released from detention.
0: 2117. Name in the area.

0: 21-18.
1: 570. Do we have more details about south of where this person saw this male with a rifle in a backpack?
0: Negative. They said they just saw this to the south. We'll call them back, see if we can get some more details.
2: Go ahead.
3: I was trespassing for Logan for it to be removed from the property for 6 months.

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think the Subways is an old business name. It's going to be Mr. J's Pizza.

0: you're talking about is just right here off of Cherry, just east of where the drone and Zarkin Park is. I find that playground.
1: Is it the one by the playground?
0: It should be right by the office building at 2820.
2: Okay, I checked that out with the drone. There's a couple kids playing on it, or at least they were.
0: Copy that. She's in it. Looks like a rifle, but she's not completely sure.
3: So far, the neighbors said they just saw somebody shooting off fireworks. No description of someone with a gun or a backpack.

0: Can you join 418 at the JK for a hit and run vehicle that hit the Templeton's 8-year-old about 15 ago? As a white hatchback sedan, license plate Boy Victor Victor 7212 or similar, the plate returns on a 2018 Fiat, no color listed.
1: Copy from Northeast.
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3: But we typically don't get Indiana returns. He was last seen just to the south of the location, was laying on the ground. Male with long brown hair, no shirt, had a black eye. Queen and Madison.
2: Six one. For X-ray 501.

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The page to the end with an unknown item for the registration. The sky has slow rate, severe lane travel. 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I'm worried they have a medical emergency.

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1: Yeah, I was over on 3, let him know.
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0: northbound Green, and do we know if it made it over the Green Tree Bridge at all?
1: Go again with the last part. It was northbound on Green, but didn't catch what else you said.
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1: 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He was traveling at high rate of speed.

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1: Was throwing fireworks outside of the vehicle and it landed in the brush. Right now it's just smoldering and a nearby resident is trying to extinguish with a fire extinguisher.

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Copy. We tried to call Crystal multiple times, got no answer on the phone. 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
1: 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May have gone home or to the Old Mills Bar and Grill.
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1: Danger to asthma, AMR-126, this code from 9902.
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0: image reared in. So the head been driving on the sidewalk at 2214.
1: Took two doses of his medication. 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Patient is conscious, alert, breathing normally, no other priority symptoms.
0: Engine 311.
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3: 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Can I go ahead with your name?
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0: Affirmative. Just for information, this mail was taken to Heart earlier today with George 1. He criteria him to do ITA earlier. Terminally intoxicated.
1: Dispatch, 311 BM, seems to be Princess Smith.
0: Princess Smith.

0: arguing over a phone, multiple complaints from other guests, no mention of weapons. 2016 North Argon Road, 161.
1: The complainant's going to lock the doors and windows.
2: Do not copy all the code.

0: trying to get your drone up in front of the cam before we make contact. It's Long Beach not breaking in.
1: Copy. I'll pull off at 2 and Dano.
0: Copy. We'll park down the road until we get some eyes on him. Obviously, if he starts breaking in, then we'll move forward, but let's try to find him before we just go in there.
1: Copy. It looks like the best spot for me is going to be at the Maverick.
0: Do you need someone with you?
1: Fine, we'll have anyone joining.
2: Been surprising, no threatening statements, but believes he's a threat to himself. Has been very compliant with law enforcement previously, but believes he may put up a fight tonight. Not sure why she thinks that. Per George Vaughn earlier, he drank 3 fourths of a pint of vodka.

0: 844, is that showing only out of Washington on a 2014 Ford Fusion? It doesn't have a registered owner, does it? 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

0: Ladson Walker, Common, Person Burt, Boy Edward, Robert Tom, Middle M. Mary, he's a junior, date of birth 1/27/1998.
1: Yeah, it looks like there's two across the street as well.
2: What was he wearing?

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1: Come here.
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3: This last XFL, Boy Robert Adam, Union Nora, Edward Robert, Person Cadence, King Adam Young, David Adam Nora, Charles Edward, Colonel A. Adam, date of birth 7/25/2007, female through Idaho.

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1: 44 station with Day Mountain Myrtle.
0: Guard, but then she saw him walk across the trees and assumes he went out of the gate on the east side of the property. Correction, west side of the property.

0: backyard's clear. 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
1: Beaver.
2: Okay, copy. She's not saying that he's back inside.
1: Correct. She is saying that there is a back door in the basement if you want to double check there, but she did not see him come back.

0: 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A first floor apartment. 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She's just here for a fellowship and didn't believe anyone else was in the building. She is still hearing someone walking outside. 118 East Dismet, apartment 103.
1: 463 now. Can you throw me on that? 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

0: Charlie Call, Valley Engine 3, 1839, North Grady Lane, Channel, Valley Primary, chest pain.
1: That Matthew might have left and gone down the road, but he also may have snuck back in. We're going to have to do that.

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1: Copping out. Sarah Hayes, engine 1, this is a 92 female, possible stroke, not alert, with speech issues. AMOR 120 is close from Sunset and Garfield.
0: Well, thank you.

0: 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Are they with them, or did they just put it out?
1: That's just clear.
2: Go ahead, 13. You didn't see anything in the backyard, correct?

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1: Yeah, it's going to be the one you're coming up on your left there.
2: Copy refusal, engine driven. That door leads to a hallway in the compliance department door.

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1: He apparently...
2: For McGuire, at least according to my map, he passed it there.
0: Alright. Where's... Each individual apartment is labeled, so I don't know what this hallway thing is she's talking about.
3: You through the window. Want me to see if she can flash a light at you?
1: You're knocking on the 103 right now. She can come to the door.
3: Copy.

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1: Black shirt, blue jeans, and tan shoes. 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
0: He has a local stat too. Why no bond? Appears he has a secondary. Through PCS, I have a spurs I can add to the call. Would you like those confirmed?
1: Negative, not yet.
0: Copy. 4570.
3: Prudence.
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0: Go ahead.
2: Four, it's not speeding.
0: Thank you.

0: that her mother's an alcoholic, has been getting aggressive and arguing with family all day. While we were on the phone with the complaint, she pulled up and parked in the lot. She's in a maroon Hyundai sedan. It's going to be a Melody Weller, born in 82. She's status zero, didn't make any mention of methods. She's parked closest to the boiler room, 6511 North Cedar.
1: 17 and out.
2: 50 copies.

0: objectives. You know. It was a minute. 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
1: Excellent. Thank you.
0: Code 4.
1: You're not going to know.

0: L-241. That mail is now sitting on the east side of Addison and Queen. Port 9 of XM. Mail, gray shirt, jeans, Lawson and 18th. Lawson and 18th. An occupied vehicle, that person did not need contact.
1: Tiger 602, transport.
2: 602, go ahead.
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0: 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Pedestrian interference on a new Washington apartment.
1: 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The line disconnected. Going near 13101. 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Okay.

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0: Engine 1, this is a... disabled, unconscious, not breathing. Law enforcement's also in route code. AMR 122 is Sunset and Garfield.

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This is a 30-year-old female threatening to harm herself. She talked to the crisis line and is wanting help. 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

0: Southbound now. 1048 North is being placed. 2-5.
1: We have one detained. Well, I'm lower and cleared.
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0: 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They have to change. 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

0: 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Charles William George, 8467, 2 in Garfield. 2 in Garfield.
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0: Sounds like great pleasure, pleasure.
2: Still rolling on Schaefer towards Bentley Apartment. And we're going to stop in the middle of the road.

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1: 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We're continuing south now, 26 miles an hour. I think they're just trying to find a spot to pull over.
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0: Okay. 12 units, I'll show you quick.

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Would you like to back? Middle Ellington, 063075.

Project Novo in active DOC in local T3, history of theft, malicious mischief, reckless endangerment, Ivansburg, status 0. Copy code 4.

0: Italian is a possible resident for burglary 165 23 East Main Avenue. I believe she's hearing doors opening and closing. Think somebody's inside 16523 East Main. I copy 506 6 1 and wrong.
1: 603.

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0: prior to this car, but no driver was ran or scanned into the history. The RO is going to be 63230-1971-0224. 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
0: 9-3-4-4.

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0: sounds like she's currently arguing with him.
1: Copy.
0: Confirm history should be a Harold Norman, born in 86. He is T3T9 anti-law enforcement. Has had a handgun in the past. He's also a respondent on a stat night with an autumn. That's in

Bravo call. 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Assault.

0: ever back on the line at all?
1: He's in a vehicle. We're still trying to get further.
0: Take your phone, sir.
1: Hi.
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1: Just me and L-217 is coming with me.
0: Copy, 413. 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
1: Confirm, we just backed out. We got a couple vehicles in between us in the house now. It was a motorhome, a license plate. Adam Victor Victor, 4433, Southeast Parking Lot, Spokane Traffic Center.

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2: 557.
1: That's it.
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0: Robert, Nora, Adam, Nora, David, Edward, Zebra versus Mary, Adam, Nora, Union, Edward, Lincoln, hyphen Rico, Robert, Ida, Charles, Ocean, and he is a junior. Date of birth is 05-16-1980.
1: Confirming 1988.
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0: Taylor Mallory, 81835, white female, 56140, blue blonde, convicted felon, most recent stolen property traffic first, second controlled substance, no prescription, protection order.
1: Go ahead.
0: Your driver is going to be the protected. Responder is going to be a Thomas Richard Bryan, white male, 1981, 1026612 under the green brown. Has been served. Weapons restrictions do apply at the Spokane Police Department. Driver's

0: the license plate Mr. Hyde, Mary Robert, Edward, Ida, David, Edward, via Safeway, all 30 seconds.
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0: William David Lincoln, Boy 9 Paul, 7 George David, 8-3 Boy.
1: 11-6-1, George 1.

0: That's going to be the same driver you just gave me. That's a Taylor for St. Mallory.
1: Who is your vehicle coming back to?
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1: Copy.

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1: 2-1, that position.
0: 2-1, 2-5.

0: Second Control, referencing the traffic hazard north to in Farwell. The piece of furniture on the skip line, an additional caller is advising it's still there. Now it's in lanes 1 and 2, cars are swerving to miss it.
1: The Synopsis 1 agent.
0: I did it.

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1: Charles King Zebra 6864 via Southeast, South Henry.

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0: You start for 107 South Howard on the second floor for a suspicious circumstance, possible shots heard. They've had a single caller state in the last 5 minutes they think they heard 5 gunshots from the hallway. So I was arguing from either unit 202 or 203. Apparently they also saw 4 teenagers run out of the building. No better description other than only males. Just the single caller at 107 South Howard.
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1: Zero eight, zero eight.
2: Mine with a L Legion.
1: Heavy.
2: This stop should be good. I want the photon.
0: And it's going to slow down. On the interstate.
1: Don't use cell on the interstate.
0: No sign yet. Walnut Maple.
3: Last is going to be Tom Henry Ocean Mary Paul Sam Ocean Nora. First is going to be Ida Sam Adam Ida Adam Henry. Middle is Paul 1125 2000 Table.

0: does Sharon swim?
1: Four. 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
0: Charles Adam Sam Hennemer, Kirsten Shauna, Sam Henry, Adam Union, Nora Adam, middle L for Lee. 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Okay, thank you.

0: And you might need to check out of Oregon, too, just in case.
1: Was there any witnesses to this that we needed to try to either show up on or not?

209 Gregory Drive. Quinn is reporting their stepson's yelling and banging his head against the wall. They're attempting to restrain him. 309 Gregory Drive.

spelling that you gave, but did get a return for last of case. First of Shauna, Sam Henry, Adam, William, Nora, Adam, middle E, correction, middle Alpha Lincoln, 1983, 0117, but no record, no return out of any nickname.

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1: And it's confirmed, 11783.

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0: 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Zero's on the trip. 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
1: We did reach the manager. He's not sure what camera access he has, but he lives in number 304 if someone wants to go contact him.
0: Copy. We'll come talk on it.
1: Medics.
0: Any firm for IPA. They're cleared in.
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0: Jimmy.

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location, the complainant and Cassandra are in the fifth wheel in the back of the property. Cassandra's status arrow, pin 64. 70, dark hair with purple highlights, and she's wearing pajamas. If she were to leave, it'd be on foot.

0: have a heavy set, white male, orange hair with a bright red shirt?
1: No.
0: Copy, that's going to be the shooter.
1: Probably.
0: Statements. That's all we have on everyone else.
1: Can you send me a photo of that male you were talking about? 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
0: Yeah, he's the only shooter.

Charlie call, engine, 99, ambulance, 91, 539, East Hawthorne Road, Crosspoint Apartments, channel, north primary, difficulty breathing.

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American Patrol's incident, plus 90 in state line, and a blue Ford Edge. They are en route to Deaconess, white is in labor, and declined an ambulance. They're going at high rate to get to the hospital.

0: 601 Spokane, Charles 670. 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

0: seniors thought of.
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0: Level 2.
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2: 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And we'll be out of 4.
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1: PCS, immobile, he's been P3, and history of assault, burglary, disorderly, unlawful possession of firearms. 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
0: Hey.
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0: Lanson 7, this is going to be a 4-year-old female, difficulty breathing and speaking with asthma. The caller saying that she's now shaking. You have AMR 122 code Mission Argonne.
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0: fire alarm going off inside the address for the past 10 minutes. So they're just small smoke, no flames seen. This is the same location that the fire was at yesterday. Take it away.
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0: was a little delayed, but there's history with that on a Honda Accord, a 9.3. It just went for duo.
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0: 36. I'm getting a delayed return for the CPL request. I can call Surrey County if you'd like.
1: Yeah,
0: I can. 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
0: Our anonymous texter, who didn't want to call in, said that there was possibly an argument going on for the last 3 hours there, or maybe abuse. She's heard people pacing.
2: Copy. Do we have any history with the number?
0: It's just coming in. I'll check.
3: Someone put me on it. I'm just on the road.
0: Okay.

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0: dispatch Medicaid team, did you have any further information for us near the intersection in question? And not my vision.
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1: Small comp, because we're not getting any answer at the door.
2: I'll check

0: afternoon. Professor Richard Common, Middle A Adam, there was 529-1991. Also, if you could check the RO.
1: 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History of traffic, controlled substance theft, commercial burglary.

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David 71238, David, Mark and Francis.

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One second.

0: couple businesses around it, but not that one specifically. How about you guessed you can't burg city assault controlled substance robbery, many pages, unlawful possession of firearm. He is currently.
1: We're good for it. 603-38. Charles Richter Charles, 2981 in the U-Haul parking lot.
0: How are you?

0: 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You could just straight up assault second. Aggravated assault. Set a trial.
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0: Very anti-LE. 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
1: Leslie Young, common ceiling, first of John, Ida, Mary, Ida, middle, R, 3178.

0: Seven Hills Tire, North Tomb Office 295. The Silver Pass Chicago through a lit firework out of the window. There's no fire, fire's been advised.
1: You said the fire wasn't real.
0: Right.
1: Okay.
0: I'm sorry,

0: Canyon 11.
1: Go ahead.
0: 4th and Freya, trying to locate a male wearing all black that I saw train door handles on the car.
1: Copy.
0: Oh, nice. I think he probably took off if he's not the resident.

0: referencing the fire. Fire just called and advised that the fire is now at 100 by 50, burning both sides of the road, requesting a unit for traffic control. Also advising one of the firefighters advised they believe they saw the vehicle. It's going to be a gray Dodge Dakota. It's at the Camelot parking lot at Winchester and Newport.
1: Three L being route from the valley.

0: I just heard Dave's channel. Sounds like that fire's spreading pretty good. You can put me on it.
1: Coming. Fire truck believes they saw the target vehicle off of Winchester and possibly a Dodge Dakota.

0: Looks like they got it knocked down pretty good, although try and find the suspect vehicle.
1: Copy.

0: and I lost it, Guinevere and Bedivere.
1: Copy.
0: It did look like a early 2000s Dodge Dakota.
2: Five, make sure they have that info.
1: Affirm.

0: vehicle is extremely hot. He was wearing all black, but I briefly saw him.
1: Charlie? Bravo call. Spokane engine 16, 67, 17, North Winston Drive. 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Call.

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2: Five 14 and 13, is there PC for eluding? You're picking up, put your drone up.
0: No, I didn't try to light them up, but based on the fire, probably some kind of arson.

0: view by the power lines. We're looking still down at him.
1: Copy. Where I'm at, there's a pretty good four-wheeler trail going to the north. That's probably where he went.
2: Contact Grayson Gomboski. He was contacted in that vehicle. He's status zero, suspender revoked third. Convicted felon for malicious mischief first. He's a white male, brown and brown, 63160, and I'll put his first in the call.
1: Copy. I got a civilian advising me the passenger took off running eastbound from the car. Driver went westbound.

Force Veritrix of Camelot.

He was headed southbound, taking off through the neighborhood.

caller from 11420 North Guinevere said the mail was in her backyard 2 ago. Jonathan.

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2: What's your name? William, Robert, Ida, George, Henry, Tom, first of John, Adam, Mary, Edward, Sam, Middleby, Victor, Gidbert, 73, 1979.
3: Copy.
1: 514.
2: We have one in custody, we're good for.
1: One in custody, so far.
3: 545, do they still have another one outstanding?
2: 13, yes, we still have one outstanding.
3: Copy, not code 4.
4: One out in the white shirt, black shorts. They split up right around where we are. He went. Went southeast from our location now.

0: County's got one of the suspects in custody.
1: Baker 505, possible sheriff's district.
2: Go ahead.
1: James Wright of 11, 3 of 79. Got 2 out of Steven. Failure to appear for a theft free. No. 48-0.
0: A male, white shirt, black shorts. Last name Southwest from that location I just gave you.

0: Ocean Mary, Boy Ocean, Sam King Young, First George Robert Adam Young, Sam Ocean Nora, Middle C, date of birth 1/18/2005.
1: Third degree. Just returned convicted felon. Your subject is in local multiple jackets. Trespass from a location not here. Being second, Malmuth first, theft. Malmuth status report.

0: 7-3 again. I'm on scene at the fire scene here. It looks like they've got it pretty well contained so far.
1: Sounds like 3-2-3-2.

0: Hotel Charles Edward, 3832, Rockwell End Division.
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2: Do you have any PC or want to come talk to the gentleman?
3: Baker Meadows 6.
1: I let him know where you were at. Were you able to confirm if he was the driver?
2: He's not saying much, but he is missing a sandal.
1: Is it a Birkenstock or a Croc? About this weekend. I'm sorry, I just got back in my car. What was that traffic?
4: Lines on the line, requesting if you would like to come speak to the suspect or have any PC.
1: 753, if they've got their PC, I mean, the fire's out on the highway side. It's here in the roundabout near Costco. Where are they located at?

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0: Okay.
1: Yeah, but you send medics our way as well.

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1: Mars in the back. They got PC for arsenal.

0: in 507. Can you just let the trooper know I'd like to talk to the driver before they take off?
1: City primary, single company alarm system.

0: Excellent.
1: Go ahead.
0: And 1416. Apparently, this might be where the other guy's at hiding.
2: The 13, just to my right, behind these two houses right here, is last where you saw him. Did not see him come back out.
3: Anyone covered?

0: 13-8, is that you in the backyard? Yard. Just hopping a fence, or kind of one, but I'm not in the driveway.
1: Boulevard, Park Tower Apartments, Channel City Primary, General Sickness.

0: George Robert Adams, Young Sam Ocean, Nora, Sea Girls, 2005-0118. I'm going to have PC for arson. He burnt a pretty good section of the fields there, and county's got their own PC. There you've got a unit en route right now to talk to this individual about it. Got a county officer en route to talk to him about it.
1: Sounds like he's here.

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1: Got it.
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0: X-ray to 618. That second suspect was with the driver when you guys caught up to him.
1: Y'all caught him.
0: Can 7 or 14 answer that? Confident are we that the second suspect met up with them when you guys caught up with the first one?
2: The guy took off going south, southeast, and he gave us a full description he's wearing, and this guy's been wishy-washy on, oh, I had a friend, no, I didn't have a friend, I ain't telling you I had a friend, so pretty confident.
0: Copy.

0: 14 and 13, the original house where you saw the guy in the backyard, that was our homeowner, is going to be the area where they ran out of the yards from.
1: Will that be before you got the first one?

0: 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Is there anything I can ask him, or does he need to talk to him about the reckless?
1: No, I was just going to talk to him about reckless and probably cut him a ticket, but I'll get to that later with you.
0: I advise the troopers that you had him for reckless so you can get with them after all this is said and done.

0: So.
1: Fireworks in the car, so it probably has no entry value for them.

0: Charles 637 is no longer riding and out of service. He is out of service.
1: Okay,
0: 431. Charles 578 is no longer riding.

0: strippers are asking, do you have enough to put him behind the wheel if you could verify it was him or not?
1: Who was driving? I'm relying on 14 who said he was driving.
0: Copy.

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0: but a caller is now stating the possible stroke for a 65 female, had a fall, now unable to walk, possible balance issues, taking centers.
1: All right, well, copy. Let me get a 392. Are we holding kind of what we got, or are we done?
2: Sounds like we're done.

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1: That's not the vehicle.
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0: Why don't you hold for a moment?
1: Okay, so again, driver's going to be in our custody for arson second degree, and I pulled a report number.

0: understand. Can you ascertain from county where the location of that pickup truck was found?
1: I did. 9940. Last location of the vehicle.

0: 7-3, this is a Toyota Tacoma.
1: 753. My bad, I was advised that it was a Dodge Dakota.

0: earlier tonight, she had tried to report another possible violation when a note was dropped off at her door. However, there's no PC on that. And the complaint says that in the past he's had a gun and has cut himself with a knife. Unknown tonight. 2024 Westman.
1: You can copy.

minutes responding on Boone. We're talking to Rachel now. She says that Joshua is currently in the house and had come in through the window. He's working on leaving right now, wearing a gray sweater, no weapons seen tonight. She believes that he arrived on foot.

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0: 3, a sheriff's district.
1: Go ahead.
2: Or we possibly heard a male voice in the background. She was being a little sketchy with her answers and claimed that he left the house. Said that he went out the back door, but then also said the back door is padlocked.
0: Keep the west side alley with

0: 17, can you check with the cop and see if he has a skateboard?
1: Anyway.

0: very oversized.
1: Does that show him into that facility?
0: Facility.
2: And if you run him, he's got a local jacket, you can take a picture.
1: Doctor.

0: be quick.
1: 7.3 for
0: Stig. And 7.3 for Stig. Also, I am going to be primary on this.

0: Facebook and have service for one.
1: Extradition. She's got stat 2 on Franklin County for reckless endangerment. It says it's extraditable statewide. You can call to check on that if you'd like.
0: No need to confirm.
1: Copy.
2: Section is 910 feet.

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Be South to Westmoreland, Idaho 7 voice 6 6 3 2 2.

0: is what kind of vehicle this is. Cat's having delays. I'm not getting any returns.
1: It's a spray painted white Ford. I think it's an F-150 pickup.
0: Send it to myself.

I'll be at Trenton Center.

0: Again, 7-1. Tried running that plate a couple more times without return. I called IST. They advise they have no record, possibly expired, but it's no return either.
1: 7-1.

0: the records, ran into the VIN decoder, and it's showing that the check the ninth digit. It's not calculating properly.
1: Verify ninth digit.

0: entered it in to CAD wrong. I just put the correct one in there.
1: Item 603.
0: Go ahead.
1: Can you log me on 2409? Show me around to the VP with computer issue.
0: Copy.
2: Take a 504 log off.

0: That's a good VIN. I put the VIN decoder right there in the log, but no records, no return for all 50.
1: 7-1, thanks for trying. It's an 85 Ford F-150 is what the VIN tag says on the door. All other VINs on the vehicle have been removed.
0: '93 Ford F-150.
1: It's been spray painted and the window's been spray painted.

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0: 395 in Farwell. Charles Union Edwards, 56.

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Riley unit, child missing, 14415 East Sharp Avenue. 20 minutes ago, two children eloped from the location together. 14415 East Sharp Avenue.

0: Grignard had Peyton McMinn run away. He's the 10-year-old in this situation. He wound up at the Applebee's. He was looking for a new place to live when he arrived there.
1: Can we get a description? Description trouble to get it.
0: Nathan, description for Jaden's a white male, 10 years old, 5'1", 10", brown, black, curly hair, wearing a white and black flannel button-up, a green, gray undershirt, black jeans, red and blue shoes. Zaquan's going to be a black male, 12 years old, 5'3", 160". He has brown hair, last seen wearing a black sweatshirt, blue pajama pants, and slides. He was also wearing a black backpack. So we're on the direction of travel.

0: Marriott 2800.
1: Zero zero expired in 2018 on the red 97 Pontiac Grand Am to Gabriel Gardy of Okanagan.
0: Yeah.
1: Out to the child missing. They're last seen walking southbound Calvin. They were on foot. Just missing at the count as they were walking away.

to Zaquan and Jaden's call. Zaquan has the officer say to you that he's diagnosed with ODD and possible bipolar. He gets angry but will calm me down when he talks to him. Jaden still has the officer say to you that he will assault police. I'll have both their spurs to the call.

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1: Charles, Tom, 7602. 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Just

0: they could have probably hopped on the bus by now. Can you call FDA?
1: Yes.
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0: they ended up in Deer Park. 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

Alpha Call, Spokane Engine, 18100 East Dalkey Avenue, Channel City Primary, Fall.

snark in, given basically just south of this intersection under the railroad overpass, west side of the road. Patient is starting to wake up, giving 0195, 29th and Regal.

0: 7 a welfare check for some town. Yep. 1090 Best Road, number 20. Callers found a 10 or 12 year old nude male, not verbal, in the parking lot, currently outside of building 20.
1: Copy. We'll be familiar with him. He should be from 3318.
0: I've got him in just a moment here.

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0: Avery.

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1: That Furtive guy doesn't have a knife. He's just walking around across the street right now.
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0: 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So far, no answer with any of the numbers we have.
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1: And there's history with the Nadista, born in 85.
0: Have you asked him?
1: 2027. 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
1: 514. My abandonment is back on the board, and we give them a few hours to get this thing.

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451. Adrian. Hi. And then Andrea that's calling in 5 minutes ago, Zaquan and Jaden showed up at crosswalk. But then they left again. Okay, goodbye, Jaden.

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Squad, 47. 226, 15. North Dunn Road. 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Difficulty breathing.

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0: Alaska Sturgeon, Sam, Tom, Union, Robert, George, Edward, Oceanora, First to Tyson, Tom, Young, Sam, Oceanora, 01, 31, 1990.

0: on St. Pete, 10 come in. And 442 Husky. Boy, William John, 3882. Scott, 43rd Cobra.
1: Thank you.
0: Charles Robert Zebra, 1580, the residence in on Indiana.

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0: Adam, Mary Henry, 9075, Bigelow Gulch, and Nearman.
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1: Yeah.
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1: Okay.

South Main in front of by Martin Deer Park. A vehicle versus bicyclist. Bike rider is requesting medics. Fire has been advised. 12 South Main Street in front of by Martin.

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0: 450, I currently am doubled up on the engines. I have 49 coming from Deer Park and 46 responding. Let us know if we can pare that down.
1: Dispatch, you can show 420 on the scene. Looks like we have two. You have one cyclist down. We do have a main block southbound at this point. I'll be out in Vetscan. I'll let you know. We need resources.
0: The main is blocked and you're out investigating. Four fifty. Go ahead.
2: Be advised, and we'll have one green patient. Also, confirm an SO in route or been notified.
0: One green patient. SO has this on their board. Let me see if they got the most.
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0: now. 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
1: Channel's gonna be back to normal. And then one fact, just for a little back, the caller says that the mom and Casey got into an altercation this morning. 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He damaged her car, and then he chased her to this location, and that's when he was threatening to kill her.

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Seven.

0: hair pink shirt, walking in the media, and he's found on the left bone side.
1: Check.
0: How's the night?

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Sounds like he likes to go there and hang out.

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available to respond to prairie and wildlife for a specific vehicle.

The victim almost reached for controlled substance, still waiting for a return out of Washington. She's immobile, she has a spurs. Street trespassing, nothing for that location. Contacts for assault 4, theft 2nd. Suspended. There. 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
1: Send in Sherman, the caller found a 14-year-old male who crashed his skateboard. He has a head injury. He keeps getting in and out of her vehicle. Looks like the mom might have just showed up on scene.

0: 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Engine 3N will be clear of the call on main. You can pass that call, I believe, on Sherman, Camp 46.
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engine 49. This is going to be at 39110 North Sherman Road, just north of Sherman and Mason. 14 male fell off a skateboard, head injury is confused. You have AMR 103 code from Francis Press. 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

0: not in locally, 00 Olives, go ahead. And good deal. He's, you know, go ahead.
1: I cut you off. What was that last thing?
0: She doesn't have a good deal, so the, you know, you got us right. Go ahead.
1: Last Boyd, first of A. Aaron, little M. Mary, 8-9-2000.

0: clear. 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
0: Holding fire. David 806, nobody else should be in the house.
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0: Daniels, Sam, Adam, Mary, Union, Edward, Bruce, and Sam, Bruce, Paige, and Thomas, Bella, Middles, Emma, and Mary, 07, 50 of 91.
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0: Adam, Lincoln, Edward, X-Ray, Adam, Nora, David, Robert, Edward, Adam, Bella, David, David, 05, 24 of 93.
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0: the area. There's a female driving a black SUV that tried to hit him with a car. 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
0: 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Standard report.

0: at 1-4 of 89. So spurs available for him. Center of Oak 3rd with an interlock device required an active DOC. We could sell him for PCS. He's T4, T9. History. 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
1: Kaylee Pritchett.

0: Joy Kelly, an active DOC, convicted felon for retail theft with special circumstances. So spurs available, she has history locally. Robbery, possession, controlled substance, obstruction, identity theft. Go ahead.
1: 1 George 4, Paul Paul 5, Sam King 2, David 4 2, 2 6, 1 5 3.
0: Set of Serrano 2013, Bio Pirano to a TR at Kearns. Okay.
2: Gainer involved is currently a set of 0. Hofer, born in 75.

0: so far, Adam 11. And was grabbing her. He's white, blonde hair, wearing a red shirt with a blue bag, and then she had pink hair in a bun, has a blue handbag and light colored clothing. She was last seen walking through Coeur d'Alene Park, and he went eastbound through the alley being stripped.
1: Yeah, I just call the doggy back.

Male, busy, abnormal breathing, lung cancer, 111 code spring during.

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2: Command, terminated, one with Amworth, advanced surgeon, going back in.
1: Dispatch, copy, is patient speaking in a Sarah Heisen, you want in?

0: there's a chance the male half was over at the food mart, but he's talking with a bit of female, so it also might not be him.
1: Copy in the downtown unit, says Marquardt.

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I've heard

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He's going to be making a range on the Scirocco. He should minimize the 24-hour rule. Clear.

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0: Go ahead.
1: The plate should be Charles Victor Robert 5483.

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0: of Perry Rose is reported of a 63 male, appears to have drowned in a hot tub. Caller states he has been in there since last night. 44, you're the furthest out. You can cancel.
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1: 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Channel Valley Primary. Fall.

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0: 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Check the E, no code fit that one. Is also on a chemo.
1: Well, it's morning custody, transporting into the last unit, so.
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in the labs, asymptomatic darkness because of transport. And Brad, yourself and Dr. Scott can continue discussion.

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0: doesn't show her ever trying to hit him. 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
1: Copy. I'm actually coming over to you. Where are you at?

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1: University building, an evacuation in progress to command.
2: Henry, 1988, 10111, go on.
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2: 273, 415, 8.

0: complaint and says 10 minutes ago a male cut through their fence and stole product. Complaint and son following the suspect. Thinks they're somewhere near Progress and Mission now. 14208, 4th.
1: Good job.

0: 8020, go ahead.
1: Do we have EWPD responding to this as well?
0: Affirmative, it looks like they have a unit dispatch. Should be dispatching on scene.

0: And it says the fence that was cut is on Boulevard and Fifth. That's where our caller is currently. Suspect is a male, no description provided other than he's on a bicycle pulling a trailer.
1: Yeah, you can shoot a 420 back in. 460 to remain on scene on law enforcement.
2: 460 with law.

you also don't know what our son is wearing. His name is Ben. We have a phone number for him. I'll give him a call.

0: Motor 20 is crossing.
1: Motor 20.
0: Also status 0.

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0: have interfered with the beam detector. 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We're going to try reset.
1: Copy. Attempting reset.
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1: Yeah, you guys can cancel this. It's just a list of this.
0: Copy, cancel, thank you.

0: 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Charles Boeing, RM 4344.
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0: 1, 2, 3. 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It's a gold Nissan Altima occupied by a white male about 40 to 50 years old. 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
1: 26, guys. Very good. One will take it, go for it.
0: 226-223, English card.
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3: Talking from passerby, requesting we check on a possible legal wreck fire at this location. A 26-year-old male with dizziness, had a fall, has also been constipated for the past week. Has a history of TBI, that's the apartment Alpha, you know, game 295, is in Monroe.

0: Yeah, I'll play it for a call.
1: Answer 2, go ahead.
0: Kingston, David 45858 Edward.
1: Ford Explorer. 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

0: 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I'll be go for it.
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1: Jasmine was having issues with her brother, Alex. Apparently they're both somewhat on the spectrum and are having issues. Mom was at work and is now responding to the location, said that the daughter is now barricaded in her room, saying that Jasmine is the problem.
0: My bun, Broadway and Helena.
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1: 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Let's pick up with a trailer, 23514 Adam John. 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

0: Are they going to be available that I can drive by drop off?
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1: From truck 14, you can show us on scene and can you give me a unit number? And yeah, I don't have access to the screen right now, so if you could tell me the number.

0: from truck 14. Show us on scene for that second call. And I need a unit number. I don't have access to the screen. If you could just tell me the unit number, that'd be great.
1: Being on scene, to the unit Charlie 308, 68-year-old male, not heard from in a couple weeks.
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is from for welfare check, 1210 North Quarry Lane. Learned that their girlfriend is suicidal. Reported that she tried to overdose last night. I believe she's at home and welfare checked on. Medics have been advised, 1137.

Hotels will clean 215 King for me for 38. Four four five six two seven 100 North Avenue in the West Hotel parking lot.

0: 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The complainant needs a phone call, won't provide a location for contact.
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0: Hard. No suspect description. Unknown direction of travel. 3000 East Rowan. It's 1141.
1: We're close to it. Check the area.
0: And it's crime check for a full theft report, just for info.
1: Copy. Yeah, I'll give it ETA if one will be on red light.
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1: He's just north of you. He is Coast 5 at Harvard Row and tends much further away.
2: Well, that's where I was headed.
1: Perfect.
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0: 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According to the caller, she did have an attempt at 0300 today.
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as K853. The caller's advising they're at 13023 West 14th. They're an employee that's very intoxicated that's behind the car wash currently. Just passed forever. He's a white male, 30 to 40s, thin build, in a maroon shirt, gray shorts. 13023 West 14th behind the car wash.

So valid through November this year, white 2020 Subaru Forester to... Ava on East Euclid in the Valley.

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0: Yeah, both 91 resources are on scene. The individuals who live at this residence don't know anything about this call or the individual that has, or the reporting party.
1: The reporting party was third party. Maybe he was the patient. I believe this is the patient's boyfriend or girlfriend that's not on site.
0: Copy. Can you send the name potentially to our pagers?
1: That's affirmative. I'm looking through that for that now. Stand by.
0: Copy. Thanks.
2: Second, third, farther, farther.
3: Copy. Inactive DOC, intent is clear 2030. Wanted on a third protection order from out of county, protecting a Michelle Baum in 1955.
1: Okay, bro.
3: TP3, go ahead.
2: Can you double check with records? Amended new warrant, or not the warrant, new order from June 24th?
3: There is. It would be the first email I sent you would be the amended one, and then the second is the original protection order.
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1: 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Both 91 resources will be back in service.
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3: For 411 North Newport Highway, two vehicles, non-injury, non-blocking, it has been advised, 1151. Have a good four. Dan, I can shake this.

0: Sorry, say again. I copy her, RQ only. Would you mind joining me back up here on Celeste and Larson real fast, please?
1: 263.
0: Go ahead.
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0: 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Difficulty breathing.
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2: 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We'll give you a size up when we get there. 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
0: 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I'm going to grab the brush truck. Dispatch, attack 11-1 on scene.
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South Campbell Road and East Calumet Road. 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

believing that there might be some poaching of osprey in the area. Possible three gunshots heard in the area. Driscoll and Sanson is currently 1207.

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1: Okay. Diamond with a Toyota. 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
4: Just hash 272, westbound 5, I-90.
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2: 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This will be in unit 402, 90 male, difficulty breathing and speaking, cyanotic. 111 code, 57th and Remo. Hilltop command.

0: 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We're going to be westbound 271.
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2: It's rain on callback attempts. George, want to copy?
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0: 众生。Is there not?
1: I'll be clear, I updated 464. And does Tom 620 need me up there?
0: Sorry, Tom 620, do you need him to drive to contact?
2: Not at this time.
0: Under that, Tom 620 is all through.
2: Yeah, it is about 20 minutes.
3: Right. I'll think correct. I just don't have the actual murder point set up. Just forgot I found it.
0: Great.
3: I'm going to be at Valley Hall.
0: Different, thank you.

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1: 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He's headed back home, 8027 East Cataldo.
0: Yeah,

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Spokane Squad, 49 East 1st Avenue, Channel City Primary. 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
3: Six oh three, I have two different callers on this. 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

is a Joseph Muhammad. 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Contact with a knife. 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Also, transitioning individual likes to go by the name of Paula. 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

0: 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Dispatch. M21 has one to Sacred Heart. Rescue 12-2 is 220 back in service.
1: Problem.
0: At 4. 7-7-3, 12-4.

for an engine 15. I called in from a passerby across the wall, sir. Check 20s male was seen doing drugs and now slumped over at the picnic table. Check my advice. Hurricane Engine 8, 2 vehicle MVA, 65-year-old female is requesting medics on the instance of injuries. 253 is from Division of Longville.

0: team. 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
1: There's any contact information for the RO of the trailer and attached to the call, please.
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10 to 9. I took a run from the note plate. It's a black holder, like a cruiser style, and the rider has all black helmet. He's Northland, Argon from Knox.

0: we can handle the landmark.
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1: Sounds like 508 was on the other side of that island. So the south side of the river at Myrtle Point Conservation.
2: Copy.
1: The complaint is that it's where the river bends.
2: K-team, copy to cancel. Thank you, Medic.
0: You're good.
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0: number 51. Can you put me on a suspicious person at the Sprague Walmart also?
1: Good. Ramp Joel, Van in East 90, the Barker off-ramp near the bottom of the roundabout in the gravel. Silver Toyota Prius, they have a telemount to remove tomorrow. Okay. 3-10-34-2.

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2: 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Westbound, just west of Argonne, Charles Robert Nora, 3685.

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2: 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Sure, right. Sir.
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Five, five, status.

Over and walking northbound to Monroe and Fairmont.

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Yeah, Special Person at Apollo Hair Care, 14401 East Sprague Avenue. Lance, an employee, 5 minutes ago, I believe they saw Zaquan and Jaden. No direction of travel given yet, 14401 East Sprague.

0: It's the one they saw them walking westbound on Sprague.
1: This building, walking back and forth, sometimes holding himself up with the building. 35 male, seems to be unsteady on his feet. 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
0: 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Charles Adam Frank, 7401.
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2: 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He advised it's on Jack Brown Road. 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

917 in Silver Lane. Resisted, there was a AMR change to 112 code Argonne admission. Also, patient took out.

0: 12-2
1: West Greysa, Welfare Tech Hospital, DB. The complainant's a therapist for a couple at the location. Got a text from the wife a little while ago with a video of her arguing with the husband and him grabbing the phone. She then texted that he wouldn't let her leave. Her first name is Melena, Brazilian female. I have her phone number if we need it. We did not try to call. Caller said there was also a child crying in the background of the video. 2002 West Grace.
0: 26 cars.
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There's a compressor inside which is what started the

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2: 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It is hyphenated, so Ocean Union, Edward, Lincoln, Lincoln, Edward, Tom, Tom, Edward. First of Eric with a C, middle H for Henry. Date of birth is 2/10/89.

0: 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He's a convicted felon for possession of stolen vehicle and custodial assault. 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
1: Actually, it doesn't, or Baker 226, it doesn't look like anybody's home. Will you try to give her another call, please?
0: Ready?

0: B-minor, she's just complaining of some rib pain right now.
1: Nine Adam King on a fifth wheel trailer.
2: Well, engineer.
3: We got another call there at the industrial park. It's for a fire hydrant that was hit by a vehicle. It's not leaking, it's not injury. Would you like me to add another engine for this call, or would you like to back that after this one?
2: Just add that after this one.

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0: tutti.
1: Building number 22D, Charlie.
0: We've been through the area and around all of that building and have been unable to find a damaged hydrant.
1: In a sense. Engine 18, that's for Revere. You've been added and switched to the city primary.
0: Okay, thank you.
2: I got it.
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0: 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Fall.
1: Hispanic Bernardino male, black sweater, black pants. Fire says they checked on him already. He walked away, didn't want any help. Then he's mobile again, northbound from 1701 North Ash. 1425.

0: debris down at the bottom of the hill just before you start coming up westbound, including a huge piece of tire that a truck lost. I'm going to turn around up here and go back down and try to get it out of the road.
1: 11-18-14-26.
2: You're 222-227?
1: 222.
2: 22. 225 West Maxwell, a welfare tech complainant in Stevens County, was on the phone with his wife who's at this location. A male came to the door. She attempted to tell him she couldn't help him because she was on the phone, and then the call dropped. He can't get a hold of her now. We tried calling as well. It just goes to voicemail. 2225 West Maxwell.
1: 222, copy. We live here.
0: 22, copy.
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0: Dispatch, squad 13, 2 en route.
1: Thanks, sir. I got a motorcycle eluding me northbound Harvard from Euclid. So, male on an older style Harley, smaller motorcycle with black helmet and wearing all black.
2: Okay, tell me restricted for Lincoln 8, is there?
1: Now, can you give me on it?
2: Okay.
3: Nolan, Marcus driver, Harvard and Euclid.
1: No traffic in our direction, light traffic.
2: Kevin.
1: Current speed's about 80. No traffic. Sunny, welcome to Sizzle Drive.
2: North end approaching traffic.
1: He's bound on Trent. Bound on a Terminator. It's too much traffic.
2: He's bound on Trent and Terminator.
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1: Ran a crew Hayford and Geiger, running vehicles white truck with Utah plate. Caller is following. They're currently westbound I-90. Kurt Hayford and Geiger.
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1: Copy. I was looking for an address unit number.
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1: Copy. Blue car, I've got it. 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

Mission in Malvern, 176, Zebra David Williams.

Justin Derby, southbound morning from, let's see here, Broad. Watch south and everything alley, going eastbound.

0: 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I can't even see him anymore. He's still down in the alley.
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0: Yeah, I'm working on the left. He's the hell in the front.
4: What's your vehicle description again?
0: It's a white beat up Corolla with a black racing stripe on the front hood. The back is like rattle can gray. The R. Chelsea Gilbert's in the front passenger seat. I don't know where they'd be going.

0: heading on for Zebra Edward King. 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We'll be stopping in the B&B parking lot.
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4: 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We just hopped off Wellesley from Division. We're going to be in the second to the top level of the parking garage from the house.
5: All the traffic.
6: Coming. 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
7: Charles Boyd Dam, 2472. I'm going to be on 10th at Garfield.
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Regal and Palouse complained in states that an 8-year-old is riding a small mini bike. There's going to be two smaller girls on the back with the male driving, riding into traffic, going between vehicles, last seen in the area of the Wendy's, Palouse, and Regal. It's currently 1504.

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0: Collinsville 2215, is you coming?
2: The complainant lost sight of the subject. It was last eastbound on 21st.

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Spokane truck 2. Truck 4. Engine 16. Engine 18. Engine 2. Engine 4. Battalion 2. Battalion 1. Safety 1. Support unit 1. 4606 North Hawthorne Street. Channel fire ops 15. Full response structure fire.

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Ocam truck 13, 4606 North Hawthorne Street. Channel fire up 15. Full response structure fire.

0: Columbus and Springfield with Boy, Young Nora, 3736. Makes sense.
1: I was on a UCAP yesterday that's in the area of this call. We ran a Fort Rainier license plate or some small truck like that. I think the RO had some status. Can you look into that?
2: Still can't 1009 status.
3: I'm Crown.
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4: 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We'll be there in just a second.

0: 855 King 853. The caller said it left northbound. And they said this was a Ford Dually.
1: What's your copy? One five one,
2: go ahead.
3: Building D.
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2: George 5, go ahead.
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0: 10 Fahrenheit.
1: Eastbound exits out to Liberty Lake to a blue dump truck in the plate.
0: 10-09-15-50.
2: Out of 507, what's the last four of the chase?
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0: honking. Ma'am, for her to empty.
1: So I just signed Robert Adams, 10357. He's in mobile status 0. Washington DOL shows 3625 East 19th for him.
2: Does it show any contact for him? He's on me a little bit.
1: We haven't had contact with him since 2023, and that was just one contact, and then 2019 before. I can keep doing some digging to see if we find family, though.
3: 265-262.
2: 62.
3: I just wrote by his home address. I can just knock on the door and see if they know where he is.
4: Annals City Primary. Overdose. Charlie Call. 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

0: So the registered owner is supposed to be a Eugene Hicksett. However, an Aaron Rees recently claimed to be the owner of that vehicle. It's not showing he is, but it appears that that's the individual who has stopped there as well.
1: Yeah, for my inventory. Thank you for checking.
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3: John, Adam, Mary, Edward, Sam. First of Larry, Lincoln Adam, Robert Robert, Young, Middle R, 1958-0331.
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0: vehicle NVA, non-injury, flow to speaking. Looks like just west of the intersection.
1: Male that was bald, had a brown shirt on and brown pants, was carrying a skateboard and a backpack. Went into the Bulldog liquor store, was screaming at the complainant and lifted his skateboard up as if he was going to hit the comp. No assault, complainant's not meeting contact in the area of Cataldron Division 1525.

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0: reasons. 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

0: Second patrol is blocking disabled, East 90 mile post 280. Dump truck with trailer blocking lane 1.
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0: Looking at the Charles Arata, north to Hawthorne, Silver Jeep Cherokee, Boy Henry Edward 3933, in and out of traffic, cut off vehicles.
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Valley Ladder 8, Valley Engine 1. I was upgraded to a Delta, 73-year-old male. I'm not alert. Weakness, unit 28. MR 108 is from Sullivan and Broadway.

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0: 7 to 8 06. 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
0: All
1: right. 11-6-1, Spokane, and service T1 also. I'll be ocean status in Route 4. 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

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Is now feeling sick on 12/19 East 38. 241.

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1: 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AMR 112 is assigned. Unknown start.
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0: Springfield, disabled, West 90, top of the hill, left shoulder, gray Jeep, flashers on.
1: Calm, 620 out from West 90 Plains.

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0: seat. Looks like all the occupants are out of their vehicles, exchanging information. Truck 13 is beyond investigating.
1: This is our truck 13 on scene. Austin, clear to be out. You'll be investigating.
2: Thompson 619, Spokane. We're cleared to 5th and Division.
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direction. 79 North Pinos is Bell, and unit 69 has access. It's going to be through the side door. Right, they march you by 16, cancel. Two by six, copy.

0: Number 57 in the Rapid Vision for North Haven. There was a male that was taking pictures into verbal altercations with other people. And then left in the silver minivan, Charles David Henry, 1709. The elderly male was white, 50s to 60s, medium to heavy build, had gray hair. Last seen southbound on Haven from the Aquatic Center at 1547.
1: On injury, we just put some floor dry down on the water. 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

0: 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Did you receive?
1: 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We're going to eventually get him to the right here in a second.
0: House 6-1, 16-5.

0: Over.
1: Where's that one?
0: Southbound 395, 168, open Charles Robert Adam 3414.
1: Tom 619, looking. Tom 61, he's got to move to the right. Roadway's open. Tom 619, 16, 6.

0: on Hartwell, just off of Newport Highway. Two cars, no injuries. It is blocking Hartwell and Newport Highway.
1: UI-870 block on the gray Ford is quite similar to Boy Boy Edwards. Driver drinking from hard lemonade on left light.

came up on your two car. It's eastbound Farwell, just west of Newport in the right turn lane before you go southbound. I'll see if I can't clear them off the roadway for you. White Toyota Sienna and a red SUV

0: 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No other significant medical issues.
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2: 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He's been advised by telephone and help should be here in just a minute. Clear.
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1: 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Three 5312 North Newport Highway, Channel North Primary, stroke.
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0: Googling Subject Nevada, and Wellesley, there was a female in a blue Pontiac Bourbon sedan. A male came up to the car with a bar and hit her window. He was a darker-skinned male in his 30s, wearing shorts, no shirt. He walked into the laundromat. The female was still sitting in her blue Pontiac sedan in Nevada and Wellesley, 1622.
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1: Copy. Broken engine 4, 50-year-old male, abnormal breathing, vomiting, chills, unit Juliet 302, and AMR 113 from 3rd and Post.
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0: Copy, not seen SO.

The 62-year-old female, confused, possible CVA, going to be in a vehicle in front of this location, a blue Toyota RAV4, and 111 is with you, 53rd, and Regal.

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0: commander. 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
0: Sounds like everyone's out of their vehicles, and another passerby said there's three vehicles involved. It is blocking Mission. Still unknown medics.
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0: 770.
1: Girl?
0: Affirm.
1: VA unknown injuries, 256 is from Argonne and Knox.
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1: 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Charlie Call, Valley Engine, 7-1-30-14, East Sprague Avenue, Yokes, 8, Channel, Valley Primary, overdose. 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

Calls from the alarm company, 74 female, Bellhead Head, Unit 233, AMR 255, Trump is in Lincoln, Great Valley, Engine 7. The call from an employee, 30s male, possibly high or having convulsions in front of this location, AMR 115 is assigned unknown start.

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1: 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Edward Robert, Joseph, John Ocean Sam, Edward Paul Henry, Middle Life Sam, 1989-0531.
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0: 603 to Paul 770. You guys want to move your car over here and block this westbound turn lane?
1: Good. Motorist assist here, Division of Bridgeport, northbound, code 4.
2: Division of Bridgeport, northbound, code 4.
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4: 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Going to be out with Charles Edwards, 6026.
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0: The Brown Street train tracks. Wasn't able to see anybody. A lot of yelling and screaming.
1: Have you been able to have a continue from that way? Yes. 5604 East Knox Avenue for a welfare check. 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
2: I 45 female company of chest pain 116 is from halfway.